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0: Last name, Marvin. 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Boy, Union, Nora. First name, Young, Edward, Sam, Edward. No middle. Date of birth, 8/16/93.
1: How did you get
0: mine? You also run him in New York.
1: Hello.
0: Four is out, nine.
1: Copy.
0: I'm all set. Four copies.
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0: Carthage Fire respond. Hewitt Circle and Salos Road for a tree down blocking the roadway. Repeating for Carthage Fire. Respond. Hewitt Circle and Salos Road. Tree down blocking the roadway. 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
1: 1102 to Jefferson. Was this just a
0: Jefferson on for last unit? I was unable to copy.

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0: New York, Lincoln, Edward Boyd, 9614, pulling into 800 Roslyn, correction, 900 Roslyn.
1: What was the name of the road? Jefferson 2-1102, did you have traffic?
2: Disregard Jefferson.
1: Where is he? 99, repeat the name of the street.
2: Jefferson 6391, arrived Samaritan.
1: 2024.

0: Nine, can you repeat?
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2: But that was
3: 3D25, Jefferson.
2: Go ahead, 25.
4: 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What unit are you in?
1: 9-5.
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0: Ontario, Charles Henry, Henry Tom, 729 at the toll booth.
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0: 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Show me en route to 508 Mundy Street in the city.
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0: 1429 Bill Street, apartment 430B as in boy. Calling him is Amanda, stating that a male named Kendrick Darby will not leave her apartment. He has been asked to leave, and he's destroying her apartment. Caller is not on scene.
1: 9-4. Dispatch, T3.
2: 9-7.
0: Just advising, she's now stating. Dispatch on.
3: I'll be on route 7-40.
1: Can you give me another system test, please?
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2: Go.
0: Systems test for City Fire. Systems test for City Fire. Repeating, systems test for City Fire. Dispatch clear, 2032. City 9496. Just advising, there's also another male there, stating it's Kendrick's brother.
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0: two of the phone information, unwanted subject, 146 North Orchard Street. Caller stating, female named Heather broke into the basement of the apartment, got in through a window. Apartment is currently condemned.
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0: The trespass in progress.
1: That's affirmative. The female is still there.
0: Copy. You can put me on that. I'll be in the area momentarily.
1: Copy. Do you need another car?
0: I'm going to start one this way.
1: Copy.
0: Four City, I'm clear 39. I'll be in the room.

0: 3D10 Jefferson vehicle stop. This is going to be obstructed. I'll give you the plate ready.
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0: It's going to be the 7-Eleven right on Arsenal Street. License plate is going to be Edward David, Sam Edward, Tom Henry. I'll get the statement right in a few minutes.
1: Copy.
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0: 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Coming back down on file.
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0: 9-1-2.
2: 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We're going to be out 5-16. Dimmick.

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0: 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I'm going to be out with the arrest from South Mass. You're 20.
1: Copy.

0: 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Odor of gas in the residence. Repeating for Philadelphia Fire Response, 706 Stonewood Drive, Apartment A is in Adam. For an odor of gas downstairs in the residence. Crosses of Church Street and Tower Drive.
1: City
0: to all patrols, emergency traffic only. Repeating, city to all patrols, emergency traffic only.

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0: 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I'll take a look when they come down 126.
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0: Copy, 1-4. For City Unit, he thinks he will be fine at this time. He'll advise after he gets on scene.
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1: 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He's threatening to put hands on him and throw him through the walls, saying he's possibly under the influence of alcohol. Thinks he's being violent and dangerous as well.
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2: 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Three six, I'm out 532 Keith, apartment B boy. Same type of file.
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0: first name Matt, last name Rodriguez, first name Raphael, Robert Adam Frank, Adam Edwards Lincoln, Mills B-Boy, 6890.
1: Good, what's the second?
0: Last name Fuller, first name Eric, Mills E. Edward, 31989.
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0: 37 Jefferson, thank you for showing me en route to 43853. Repeating 43853. County Road 41 up a natural bridge. Call came through SBO night, a theft complaint.
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Nashville Bridge Ambulance, Defer First Responders, respond 41035, State Route 3. 58-year-old male who has fallen. Repeating 4, Nashville Bridge Ambulance, Defer First Responders, respond 41035, State Route 3. For a 58-year-old male who has fallen. 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

0: 1190 Arsenal to Travel Lodge. 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
1: Nine eight seven.
0: Nine eight.
1: I'm following 5 to the hospital.
0: Copy.

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1: Jefferson 6992 has been en route. 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
0: That's negative. 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

0: Last name is Weston William Edward Sam Tom Oceanora. 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

0: I want to check the welfare, 19 Clark Street Village of Philadelphia. Looks like it was an anonymous hotline for a Eaglin. Possibly a Rafferty, 16-year-old male, reporting he may cause self-harm. A white male, 6'1", red hair, student of Washington High School. Further details in the gap.
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0: Receive. 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
1: 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We did change that to a city address at this time.
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0: Last name is Parkus, Paul Adam Robert King, Ida Sam. First name is David, common spelling, middle initial J, John. Date of birth
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1: 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Can you put the advocate on standby if they're available?
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1: Nice.
0: I don't know, two client IDs, if you could check them, please.
1: Go on.
0: Put them in the call comments.
1: Yeah.

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1: Got it.
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1: 2231.

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0: 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You can show me out with 63.

0: check on the male and negative. Female has a stay away and refrain from. Not served yet. Protecting an Alexis Williams, Imani Hardy, Paisley Coles, and Rowan Coles against the female. Other than that, checks are negative.
1: Copy. Next time I call, I'll give you an address. I'm not sure if Tony and I are available to serve that. It's going to be wonderful.
0: Copy. Time to call. 2050.

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0: Turns back in the area, northbound 149.
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0: medic referring to, 309 Butterfield Ave. Caller was reporting his 70-year-old wife got drunk and passed out in the driveway, unable to get her up and into the house. Where are you to?
1: Jackson, 6394.
2: 6394.
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0: 9897, 1225 Fashion Drive, apartment 2. Trying to locate a Deglan Rafferty, 16-year-old male, that was reported to a tip line that he was exhibiting signs of self-harm. We looked into trying to locate him, and the address for his father, Sean Rafferty, indicated 1225 Fashion Drive, apartment 2.
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1: Go ahead, 363.
0: Terry Rich, Charles Edward William Adam, 492, 81 Northbound, exit 181A, Alexandria.
1: Repeat, yes, enough.
0: A, Town of Alexandria.

0: Currency Ambulance 86 Male Hemorrhage, Meadowbrook, 21957 Cole Road, room 13. Meaning Carthage Ambulance 86 Male Hemorrhage, Meadowbrook, 21957 Cole Road, room 13, across the Constitution, 26.
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4: 6392 is diverted to the call for the shower.
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1: Copy. 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
0: Thank you.

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1: 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The Charlie response, Carthage area is on the version.
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0: And Ruby, LS.
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0: Jefferson Street, 107, state in his car, suspicious, state route 3.
1: 107.
0: Davis's Motel, state route 3, report of a male in the middle roadway, trying to stop vehicles. White male, long beard, hat wearing all black and blue jeans.
1: Copy. 1-4, copy.
0: 3-1-4, could you advise who you're paired with?
1: 3-2-5.

0: Jefferson Street, 107-3D14. Got an additional caller. One caller states male came onto his property and threatened him. No interview. Another caller stated subject offered money to take him to Carthage.
1: Jefferson, 6592 is on scene.
2: 6592-0023.
0: Jefferson to State Elf Bay Car, Riverside Drive, check the wall.
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0: 107 Jefferson, I'll be out with him on 3 and Patricia Drive. He's still in the middle of the roadway, stopping cars.
1: Where is he?
2: Well, 124 Jefferson, I'll be out with 107.
1: Where is he?

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1: 6191.
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0: It worked on fire, tough 11 engine 1. Male, rectal bleed, dizziness, 1229 FACME, apartment 4. 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
2: Copy. She's going to provide him a ride. He, I guess they know each other.
0: 37.
2: 314-40.
0: Received, 3140, copy. Stated in 3140, copy, you've been discarded.
3: Copy.
1: Received. 7-41, Ontario Village Apartment. 1229 Fagney Drive, Apartment 4. A 79-year-old male. Blood in his stool after a colonoscopy last week. Just resumed his blood thinner today. He is dizzy and lightheaded as well. 31.
0: So it's just about 31.
1: 37, are you responding to question 0034?

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0: 122, Charlie Alpha.
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3: 7.
2: The city fire was dispatched. 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
0: 6392, arrest
2: 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Copy, arrest number 0040. 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
0: Engine 1.
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1: Turnback 7.
0: Received. Vehicle got unstuck, is now driving south and northbound, passing 342.
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0: 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Justin, is anyone still watching it?
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0: 3D14, Jefferson, is anyone watching the vehicle?
1: I don't believe so, but we are getting multiple calls now, sitting past 781 towards 342.

0: Jefferson. 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
1: Briefly.
0: Jefferson, she disagreed.
1: Repeat.
0: She just hit me.
1: Copy, she just struck your vehicle.
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4: 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He's appearing to be in a good mental state. We'll give the caller a call back. So that will be clear if I can start to do something.
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2:32. The 81 northbound of Amelia rest stop. Children on scene requesting evaluation of a female. Right.

0: Lincoln Park first responders. Patrols up with a female requesting an evaluation, 81 northbound at the Camellia rest area. Repeating, Glen Park first responders. Patrols up with a female requesting an eval. 81 northbound, Camellia rest area.
1: Jefferson, medic 2.
0: Medic 2.
1: 2-0. Medic, you're responding, 0109. Medic 2 is en route to Camellia.
0: Medic 2 responding, 109.

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2: 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Meaning city watch on fire. Tough fire engine 2, unconscious subject. 723 State Street, the warming center. Cross up Rutland and Emerson Place.
0: 74 for anyone. 723 State Street. 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
1: 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It's going to be the Salvation Army Warming Center Outback.
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1: Okay, 6203 responding, 337 turning Delta response.
0: Receiving, start Delta, we'll advise if needed.
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I was 96-year-old male, chest pain, recent bypass surgery. 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Priority 1.

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1: 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Jeff Flair, 23-1-1.
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1: Negative, that key holder.
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0: 9695 234 Mechanic Street, the back apartment. Caller stated his wife was allowed to come to the residence today, and when he went to the store and returned, he found his wallet and a few other items missing. She is no longer there. The suspect is Samantha Carter.
1: 6.
2: 5. Copies.
0: Received. Just be advised that he stated Samantha just got out of prison and should be on parole.

0: 6-8. We need you out.
1: Thank you.
0: Say that Reaper with a 3-6.
1: Nine six, just confirm you so I can close that repo with a 3-6.
0: Brother.
1: Appreciate it.

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0: First one's going to be a male, last name Carter, common spelling, first name Henry, common spelling, middle Auras and Robert, date of birth 12/8/1982.
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0: Second one's going to be female. 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Sam, Adam, Mary, Adam, Nora, Tom, Henry, Adam. Middle L is in Lincoln. Date of birth 09/20/1988.
1: 367.
0: Is the advocate available?
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0: Tears ambulance, 35 female, vomiting, fever. 29613, State Route 12, Unit 3. Repeating, Tears ambulance, 35 female, vomiting, fever. 29613, State Route 12, Unit 3, the right door, press of 180, enter 128.
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1: Advocate will be responding. Checks on Henry are negative. Samantha is on parole, and further checks on her are negative.
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0: Thirty three six. Have a party name Jackson 03 in Wilton Road. Yeah, silver Subaru Outback and a Chevy Tahoe.
1: Three six
0: 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I just sent you a property name Jackson.

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0: Lincoln Henry, 4831. Currently 75 coming up on 178. Emergency lights are activated. We're just driving down the road.
1: 3D16 Jefferson. Copy. Jefferson on. 3D16 Jefferson. I'm in service covering post 443 and 4, shield 3819. I'm going to be tied on vehicle relay. Copy.
0: 107 Jefferson. We're coming to a stop just before 178.
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0: 117 Jefferson. We're coming to a stop just before 178.
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0: Sending the MVA Sierra 300 Lima. 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

Tower ambulance, 82-year-old female fell on the floor. Samaritan Senior Village assisted, room 225. Repeating, Tower County ambulance, 82-year-old female fell on the floor. Samaritan Senior Village assisted, room 225.

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0: 3D6 Jefferson. 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Got two plates. The first one's going to be Wisconsin. Adam Young Henry 6315 AYH 6315. And then I got a New York plate when you're ready.
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0: 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Trans 3, Wood Crime, nothing shown. Savage in command.
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0: Two parental fund for everyone, medical assist, pregnancy call, women's wellness.
1: 119 Jefferson, Tillensy.
0: Jefferson.
1: One was advising the toes on scene.
0: Yeah, babe.
2: Poison route.
0: City Fire Teflon for NJ1 Medical Assist. 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For a female that was dropped off in active labor. Repeating, City Fire Teflon for NJ1 Medical Assist. Respond to Women's Wellness, 1575 Washington Street. For a female that was dropped off in active labor. Crosses Algonquin Ave and Route 11.
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0: control medic 4, be advised, downgrade to priority 2 at this time. 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
1: 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So we're going to be out with a male coughing streak in court.
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0: 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Possible refusal at this time.
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1: 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Caller Valerie Fuller is in the office. 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Is a refrain from order has not been served yet.
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0: 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They are alert and breathing. Repeating Tower County Ambulance Response, Samaritan Senior Village. 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
1: 7491 responding.
0: Kathy responding, 813. 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

0: two NBA, unknown injury, but reported no injury through the county. 254-09 stateroom 283. Tractor trailer in a car. Airbag deployment.
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0: 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Airbags were deployed.
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2: Priority one, Quick Med, 531 Washington Street. Female suffering comparative lost consciousness foul. Is conscious at this time, however, not totally alert for the caller. She'll be near a vehicle in the parking lot. 49 years of age, female. 41.
3: Who's responding?
2: 823.
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3: Go ahead.
5: 823. You have a deputy that has that paperwork. He's finishing some stuff up, and that'll be en route from Alex Bay.
3: Copy. Can I get checked on, too, and have the advocate respond?
5: Go ahead.

0: white female, last name Fuller. First name is Valerie. Common spelling, Mill H. Henry. Date of birth 3/02/71.
1: Copy.
0: Male is also white, last name Beach, versus Lee, with a Lincoln Edward Edward. Middle A. Adam, date of birth 10/2/90.
1: Copy.
2: Jefferson, North Pole.
0: Go ahead.
2: Just confirming, no injuries, basically, vehicle damage. 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
1: Jefferson, 3D10.
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1: For a fire, there's going to be no injuries there.
4: City 90.
3: Control 2.
4: Kelly. 2, go ahead.
0: Go ahead.
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2: 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Both vehicles are out of the roadway.
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5: A-Base. 1-5, Jefferson.
1: Jefferson.
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0: 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Bronson to Huntington, no traffic.
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0: 4 is out.
1: 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First plate's going to be Arizona, David 6, Adam 3, Robert Victor.
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0: Control 4, did you say they were in their car?
2: Copy. They were in the parking lot by the car. The door should be open.
0: Parking lot is empty. There's no cars in the parking lot. We'll go inside and check it out, both of us.
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0: Yes, ma'am.
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0: Control 4, Quick Med is not even open at this time either.
2: That's affirmative. They found her in the parking lot. She was waiting for them to open.

0: Sheriff's in 3211 arrived.
1: 3-1-0, Darcy, can I get close available for that vehicle?
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2: Dispatch, engine 1.
1: Go ahead. 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
4: 6-3, Jessen.
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3: And Andrew, I'm just confirming you're at Quick Med. 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
0: That is affirmative. The next race is 0331, 2027.
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4: 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Being route to 113 Maywood in relation to this.
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0: Alex the Ambulance, 91-year-old male, sick person, 21762 Fichette Road. Repeating, Alex the Ambulance, 91-year-old male, sick person, 21762 Fichette Road. Officers are Bailey Settlement Road and County Route 2.
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0: Jefferson. South Jeff Ambulance, 92-year-old female, short of breath and dizzy, Samaritan Family Health, Route 11. Repeating, South Jeff Ambulance, 92-year-old female, short of breath and dizzy, Samaritan Family Health, Route 11.
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Repeating, Carthage Ambulance, 71-year-old female fell, 431 North Clinton Street, cross of John and Fulton. Glen Park Fire, fire alarm, Main Street.

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0: 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Caller is Wesley Marshall, stating his girlfriend is breaking things in the residence. See if they have been drinking. It is verbal at this time.
3: 415 Goldfield Street, caller reporting a male and female physical. Still getting further.
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0: It's Ontario, David King, Charles, Tom, 458, I believe. 81 northbound, U-turn 53.
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0: 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Starting mileage is same as ending.
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3: Clay and fire, unknown fire, low road.

0: Santa Clarita Fire, unknown fire, caller reporting something burning behind his home, flames about 40 feet high, 17145 Low Road. Repeating, Santa Clarita Fire, unknown fire, caller reporting something burning out behind his house, about 40 foot flames, 17145 Low Road, cross at 12 and Sternberg Road.
1: Fire Control 1404 responding.
0: 1404 responding, 950. Justin, 1404.
1: Jefferson.
0: The caller reported there's a farm property out behind him. Unsure exactly where it is due to how big the farm property is. Maybe DePolvo Road.
1: Breezy.
0: Sounds for you to be on the second call. Fall, Finn's Redemption, Route 12.
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0: Goodbye.

0: Ask me ambulance, second call. 65 female fell, her arm, pins redemption, 45447012. 83, ask me ambulance, second call. 65 female fell and her arm, 45447012, pins redemption, cross Otter Street, Edgewood Road. Jefferson, 1404.
1: Go ahead, Jefferson.
0: We received a call from a second subject, Kurt Dillol. He says it's a control burn. We have his phone number if you need to speak with him. 119, go ahead.
1: Received. I'll lay line dispatch.
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0: Go ahead.
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0: 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That's not addressed to you. 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
1: 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Jackson 2 Road.

0: Part of the Jamie on second call, the very first responder, 71-year-old female, fell a couple weeks ago and hurt her back. 36150 Jackson 2 Road. Repeating, Carthage Ambulance, second call to ferry first responders, 71 female, fell 3 weeks ago, hurt her back. 36150 Jackson 2 Road, Fox Residence, cross of 26 and Jackson Road.
1: 3D21 Jefferson.
0: Jefferson.
2: Fire control 1404.
1: Pretty 2-1 Jefferson, you can disregard the advocate and clear both units. I'll be back in service. Put me on the suspicious in Mansell.
0: 1404. 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
0: Jefferson 7493. 7493, go ahead.
3: 7493, transporting to one care.
0: 956. Jefferson 639.
4: 3D16, Jefferson.
0: 3D16. 2 to Alpha response.
2: 6392.
4: 16, can you show me if this is suspicious at the Mansfield rest house as well?
0: Copy. That Alpha response.
2: 6-3, Jefferson.
0: Go ahead.
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0: It's going to be Maryland 3 George Charles 8476. 80 northbound, you turn 54.
1: Got it.

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2: You can show us out at probation. Is that 412 in hand? 6392 is on scene.
0: Affirmative.
3: I'm on scene here at Fence. What ambulance we got going?
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1: Reese, do you want me to start keeping St. Indian River that way?
0: Stand by. We should be en route in a couple.
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2: 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He's on fire, 10-08.
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0: Jetfire, 391's arriving on scene.
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0: 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Can you also open up another arrest at the JCJ and put us on it?
1: Got it.
2: Trudy, 2-1, Jefferson.
1: Jefferson.
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0: John Tom John, 0564. John Tom John, 0564. State Route 3 in Dodge Ave.
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0: This is Jessica, we have a call for a staff at Walmart. Yeah, 3-1-0
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0: 7493 transporting to Chalmette.
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0: Jackson Patrols, reckless driver. Jackson, true road headed towards 26. There's a white male, dark hair, driving erratically. In a dark truck with no tailgate, almost struck a female walking in the roadway. Repeating, a reckless driver. Jackson, true road headed towards 26. White male, dark hair, operating a dark truck with no tailgate. Almost struck a female who was walking on the road.
1: Fine, Sydney.
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0: 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He doesn't want to answer his phone, and that's not going to be a law enforcement matter.
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2: Pennsylvania, Mary Sam Zebra, 7583, 81 northbound, U-turn 54.
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0: 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I'll be now.
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Howard Town email, second call. Howard Town first responders response, Samaritan Pulmonary, room 20, 64th female, short of breath. Repeating Howard Town email, second call. Howard Town first responders respond, Samaritan Pulmonary, room 20, 64th female, short of breath.

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0: 9, you're 42, stand by in the area, JCC, suicidal female. 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
3: Three, 10, Dustin, sorry, Mouch.
1: Go ahead.
3: 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And that's SUR Sound 1 female, starting mileage 134091.
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1: 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Both vehicles are drivable. We're going to move this scene to the Walmart parking lot.
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2: Santa Fe Orleans Fire, report of a wire down, 20467-0411. Repeating, Town of Orleans Fire, report of a wire down, 20467-0411, crosses of Middle Road and Conrad 13.
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2: 4503
1: Jetflyer. What's 9-0-5-10? Go ahead.
2: Have all units stand by at this time.
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4: Jetfire 4503.
3: Go ahead.
4: Arrived. It flies cable line across the roadway. I will be taking care of it momentarily.
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1: Nine, I said you'll be following her.
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1: Hang on.
0: Thank you, sir.
1: Hold on.

Tower Hotel, the ambulance EMS assist, hospice on scene requesting assistance transferring to a hospital bed. 18875 Woodruff Settlement Road, 87 female. 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

0: The center is 221-330-180. Give me an assist. Call came from Northern Credit Union. They have an employee on scene there to foreclose on a residence. As they're concerned, there's been prior instances at the home. The employee is waiting in her vehicle. The employee's going to be a Dorothy Wolf.
1: Got it. 151, just.
0: 151.
1: I've been on the phone this morning with both of those parties. I'll be rode out there.
0: Copy.
1: 2-1-4-0.
2: Nine six. You can show us in the area, and can we get checks on a Paul cell?
0: 316, sure. Stand by. Jefferson.
3: 16, clear the NVA back in route 250.
0: Copy.
4: Jeff Wire, 4503.
5: 15, Jefferson.
0: Go ahead. Go ahead.
5: You can claim me from the Avenue 21's complaint.
0: 9-6, locals negative.
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0: That's fine, if you could say that way.
4: Be advised that the cable line's not in use. It's been pulled out of the road. Show all Orleans units back in service.
0: Okay, 450.

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1: 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Color is a Lorraine. Says there's a male in a yellow and orange vest and a hard hat. Asked if he could park his vehicle in front of the business. However, he has not gotten out. She requests him checked in.
0: Clear 36 and we'll be at your 20 for meal.
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0: New York, Mary Charles George, 1497, should come back to a tan Dodge. Can you just let me know who the RO is?
1: Awesome. Stand by.

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0: 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We're gonna be in row 2 Court Street on the illegal dumping.
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0: I'm going to be out 200 coffeeing. 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Trash for the illegal dumping.
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0: I'll be clear of this complaint. You can show me out of service on a tour.
1: Copy. Nine says, I'll be clear, 12-8. Kevin.

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1: Jefferson.
0: Six three, I'll be out with New York Mary Charles Boy 1007 on Fargeville Road, Alex K. Rail 37.

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0: 426, Jefferson.
1: Jefferson.
0: Can you open me up some arraignments? County court, please. I'll be in route there, 1 mile.
1: Copy.
2: Clear in, taking route, county court. 1 arraignment, cooperative mail.
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0: 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And I can have to call 118.
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36er is going to be 32427, County Route 179. 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Daniel Anderson spit in their face. Knock on 11th, male is leaving the Honda Odyssey.

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0: 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Here's Greg Gardner. 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Did not have any further. This is the last address and on file. 86 Public Square, apartment 302.
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0: 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Prior to Sunday's room, 119 B-boy.
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0: Standby. 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
1: 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Can you advocate disregard? Okay.

0: 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We're going to be out of service for a difficulty breathing call. 100 Wendell Lane in the Village. Neutral is responding to advance.
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0: 119.
1: 119, Jefferson. You can sign us 143. We'll take care of that in route to our fellow.
0: 36.
2: Nine nine.
0: I'll be 19 on this.
2: Travis.

0: Yeah, fires. Let's do on that one.
1: Go ahead.
0: Usual, sir.
1: Copy. Parenthood Jamie on his third call. Medical alarm, State Street.

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2: Nine five. I will be clear 39 and I'll be 19 to top off the intern.
3: Copy. Dispatch babies.
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4: 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So I'm going to be clear from that location. 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
0: 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Like a whole city corp.
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0: Copy. Didn't see him out.
2: That's my ambulance, 32 female, chest pain, dizzy, lightheaded. 1 week post op, 4337-2037, repeating out. My ambulance, 32 female, chest pain, dizzy, lightheaded, 1 week post op, 4337-2037. Ashley residence, cross of Cottage Hill Road and Feed Mill Road.

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2: 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How's it call? Can you start close as ALS?
1: Who's he go to? Nine five. Intern's been dropped off. I'll be out at your 24-100. 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
0: Hey, we're at 260 State Street. We just, no, should we walk by Stefano's? Where are you guys?
3: Where is he?
2: So we were directed into Stefano's due to heat. We're in the patient's apartment. If you all would grab our stair chair and bring it up to get her out. I don't know if our stretcher will fit in that elevator. If it does fit, if stretcher fit in the elevator, if you all don't mind grabbing our stretcher and bringing it up.
0: Yep, we will give the stretcher a shot first.
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0: City Break of Lincoln to 3 medical assist. The subject fell, unable to get up, no injuries reported. Evergreen Trailer Park, 933 Larray Street, Lot 73. Repeating City Break of Lincoln to 3 medical assist. The subject fell, unable to get up, not injured. Evergreen Trailer Park, 933 Larray Street, Lot 73, cross of Snell and Burdick.
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1: 116-127, that's 116-127, one juvenile female from middle school to high school, and I'm assuming that'll be ending also.
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0: 22-933 Lorraine Street in the trailer park, lot 73. State used driveway number 5. 89 male slid out of his chair, unable to get up. Lift assist only possible. 933 Lorraine, lot 73, fire 2.
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0: 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Town of Rumble, first responder, standby in the area, 111 St. Lawrence Ave West, for a female, possibly suicidal. Repeating, Town of Rumble, first responders, standby in the area of 111 St. Lawrence Ave West, female, possibly suicidal. Crosses Franklin Street and Rumble.
3: 2 priority 2, standby in the area, St. Lawrence Ave West, Rumble. 2 standby in the area, 111 St. Lawrence Ave West, subject suicidal ideation.
4: Jefferson Medic 2.
0: Medic 2.
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0: State 315, 316, you're going to be the closer unit. Respond 111 St. Lawrence Avenue West. Caller is going to be Tracy from the Office of Aging requesting checks on a 79-year-old female, Alicia Bell, stated she was going to blow her brains out. Callers requesting callback after checks were conducted.
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1: 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They're in the same residence, but in separate rooms.
0: 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We'll head to that after the school crossing, 4405, if you want to just hang out nearby until we're done.
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3: 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He advised that he would complete a civilian action report. I'm clear.
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4: 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Repeating, Sound of Rumble, first responder, second activation. 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Crosses Franklin Street and Ron Road.
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1: Received.
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0: Go ahead, 376.
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0: City 9897. Be advised. Be advised, female is Haley, unknown last name, male is Max Francier, was physical, female declining medical.
1: Copy.
2: Thanks, I think copy. Three zero two.
3: Jefferson, I'm responding to Lewis County Triage. Any of my other units, have them respond to Park Hill.
1: Copy. Just advising, Lewis County stated a county highway is going to take care of it and that you can disregard.
3: Received. I'm not seeing that as of right now.
1: Received.
4: Sapphire 301, Rodman Highway's taking care of the one on Park Hill. You can have Rodman disregard.
1: Received. 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
0: 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Received.

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1: 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Central Medic 4.
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2: 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Repeating, North Pole first responders, respond 22964, US Route 11, for a 71-year-old male, difficulty breathing. Crosses Garner Road and County Route 31.

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0: City Patrol information, verbal domestic, North Rutland. City Patrol information, 107 North Rutland Street, verbal domestic between a male and a female, called in by a neighbor. Unknown further. Patrol information.
1: Greeting 36 Jefferson.
0: 36.
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1: 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Medic 7.
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0: versus a white male, last name Rand Pearsall, Robert Adam Nora Charles Ida, Edward Robert versus Mac, middle F, Frank David, 322-82.
1: Jefferson State, 3825, traffic incident, North Main Street, Noble Street.
0: Second is a white female, last name Jackson. John Adam Charles King, son Sam Ocean Nora. First name is Haley Henry Adam Young, Lincoln Edward Edward, middle M, Mary, date of birth 3/24/04.
1: Received.
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5: Motorcycle, New York, 192 Charles John 7, 80 northbound, U-turn 53.
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0: Last name is going to be Celine David Edward Lincoln Ida Nora Edward. First name is Stephanie Sam Tom Edward Paul Henry Adam Nora Ida Edward. Middle initial is Mary 53186. Second one is going to be the same last name. First name is Jalen John Adam Edward Lincoln Young Nora Nora. Middle initial Mary. Date of birth is going to be 12/30/06.
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2: 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How many service essay?
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1: 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Right. Will the advocate be needed? Received.

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0: 3825 Jefferson. I have a Florida and a New York flight when you're ready.
1: 25, go ahead.
0: The New York flight is going to be King Nora Edward 3944.
1: Go ahead with the next.
2: I 31 detained.
0: It's going to be a Florida flight. Looks like Ida Paul 33 Robert Williams.
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1: Jefferson, we're familiar with the station. We're going to respond to that.
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0: 6293, responding to standby. Jefferson to State 3316, 3310, suicidal person, State Route 12E, Village of Chameau.
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0: 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He's in the living room with staff.
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1: Yeah.
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1: Got it.

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1: New York, Mary George Adam, 5836. Can you just tell me who it's registered or to?
3: 7 will be transporting momentarily.
4: Received, also still have you on emergency traffic. What do you advise?
1: 10-9, if you ask about emergency traffic, you can open the air.
4: Copy. 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City Hall patrols resume normal radio traffic. Nine five, plate returns valid to a Jaden Natalie, 253 North Rutland, red, 4-door Chevy.
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0: You can go ahead and cancel patrol. 6293 is going to be transporting here momentarily.
1: Jefferson to State 3D63, we have Border Patrol online stating shots are being fired at the Lux Parkville Central School. Any available unit able to respond? Where is he? 98 City. 98. The domestic will be a 01. I was out on North Rutland and I will be following 7 back to the station. Jefferson copy, safety 74 and 75 responding as well. Received.
2: 115 Jefferson, route from the city. Correction, 115.
1: Jefferson copy, Sheriff 1109 responding from the city.
3: 117 Jefferson, it's going to be the same traffic. If you want to contact the lady in the lobby and let her know that Trooper Massaro handled that fight on Monday and this is for her to the state police.
1: Copy.
4: 374, Jefferson.
1: 74.
4: I believe the FBI is doing a search warrant, kind of square. 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
1: 3D15 Jefferson.
2: 15.
1: In regards to the alarm at the Fargo School, FBI is executing a search warrant there.
3: We're aware.

0: Jeff, I got a bunch of company cars and unmarks right in front of me going into Lafargeville.
1: Copy.
0: Martin, is your brother up here?
2: Yeah, I'm reading the text now. It says CSU is in this, so try giving them a call.
0: Are they at the school or Pennant Square?
1: South Mountains Rescue, second call, assist, Sunrise Ave.
2: The text we received just says in Lafargeville.
3: Looks like C2 is going to be parked out front and brown Nissan, four ways on. Boy called up, she's in the bathroom with a child. Heard somebody yell shots fired.
0: Yeah, I'm wondering if there was flashbangs on the Pennant Square. Jeff, I'm out of school.
1: 7-4, you need the air.
0: Affirmative.
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1: 5D150.
6: Jefferson, you can show 7293 responding to standby.
5: We've made contact with the school by phone. There is no emergency with it.
1: You received 7293 responding to standby away from the scene.
5: It's a reaction to an FBI flashbang on an FBI warrant that's being served in Lafargeville right now.
1: Jefferson copies the rec. Jefferson, all units responding. You copy that traffic.
7: 6-3, I copy direct.
3: 119, same traffic.
0: 7-4, just from out of the school. That's affirmed that the school is all set. There's no shots fired here. It's FBI in Pennant Square right now.
1: Copy.
5: Jefferson 5D150. FBI also has no issue at their incident at this time. Confirmed they were just flashbacks.
1: Copy.
7: 5D81 Jefferson, copy.
8: 5D151 Jefferson, I copy also. Still responding to the area, but not emergency.
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0: I'm 374 Jefferson.
1: 74.
0: FBI's got the suspect in custody. All set here.
1: 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Can I reopen the air?
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Instructions, all patrols prepare to copy. Reckless driver, exit 161, Tom Familia, northbound. Jefferson, prepare to copy. For a Volkswagen, possible plate, Lincoln Sam Frank, 3712. Brake checking all over the roadway. Last scene, exit 161, Telefamilia, heading northbound.

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2: Yes,
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0: 1202 arrive at Samaritan. You just haven't given a landline for a hospital funding trip.
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0: 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I'll be out on a suspicious of a PSP.
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1: 017.
2: You can go ahead and assign that assault to me again. 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
3: 9995, which way are you headed?
0: I think we're all set. There's another county unit here.
4: Jefferson 63392, arrive across the hospital.
1: 63392, arrive across the
0: hospital. 9, we're all set. He's got another county unit.
3: 9, copy, 40.
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1: 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Adjusting to State 310, Animal White, Peck Street.
2: Go ahead.
1: One zero, if you correspond, 8631 Peck Street, Village of Evans Mills. Caller's reporting wife got bit by the neighbor's dog, declining EMS at this time.
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0: City Patrol Information 664 Emerson. Callers of Richard Tibbles states that he can see on his camera that there's a male trespassing in his garage. Currently en route to the residence in Black Jeep. Patrol information.
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0: last name is Schwab, Sam, Charles, Henry, Adam, Union, Boy. First name is Connie, Charles, Ocean, Nora, Nora, Ida, Edward. Middle initial is going to be John. Date of birth 11/01/66.
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2: 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Did the dog warden give an ETA?
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0: 10. Doc Warden Hess is not going to be responding. Neither parties are willing to fill out a statement unless... Houston 4-0.
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2: 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Intoxicated driver leaving Washington Street SMC. 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
2: 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I'm clear in service.
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0: 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Illinois.
1: 152, go ahead.
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2: It's going to be an Ontario plate, Charlie David 77733, toll booth.
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0: 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Can you run me Illinois Daily City Danger Network somebody?
1: If you have a client ID, that'll be better. Go ahead.
0: Yeah, the client ID will be Lincoln 1200002801.
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0: 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Breathing problem, Arsenal Street.

0: City Fire Form, Engine 1, respond 924 Arsenal Street, McDonald's, for a female having difficulty breathing. We'll be waiting outside. Repeating, City Fire Form, Engine 1, respond 924 Arsenal Street, McDonald's, for a female having difficulty breathing. We'll be waiting outside. Crosses of Dorsey Street and Bellow Ave.
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0: For 31 McDonald's on Arsenal Street to be 924 Arsenal. 36 female, chest pain, should be located on the west side of the building. Kentucky Fried Chicken side. Just complaining of some difficulty breathing also. Possible anxiety related. 924 Arsenal McDonald's.
4: Control 6.
0: 6, go ahead.
4: 6 is back in the area, mobile coffee.
0: Responding. 1735, copy 6, 1735, back in the area.

Patrol information, mental disorder, Haley Street. City, any available patrol, 236 Haley Street for an aggressive youth. MCT is on scene.

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1: Nine four city.
2: 9-4.
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1: Clear Washington, 3-5. I'll head over to Haley.
2: Received.
3: Jefferson, Natural Bridge Ambulance is going to be out of service for a standby at the draining tower in Lewis County. 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
2: Received.
3: Jefferson, also 3141, Natural Bridge Tanker 1 is going to be out of service until 10 p.m. as well.
2: Copy.

0: 4, I just booked a briefing. You're going to send someone out?
1: Copy. You still want me to head over for now?
0: Yeah, if he's being violent, just kind of screw the scene.
1: Copy.

0: 013, sorry.
1: 013.
0: I'm around to Haley Street. Can I have the numerics?
1: 236.
0: Okay. One 661 to the Albion route as well.
2: Thanks for the headquarters.
1: Received.
3: Turn around to the last unit.
0: Can I get the details, please?
2: Six is in quarters.
3: 1741, sir.
1: 236 Haley. Physically aggressive youth, MCT on scene.
4: 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Forced the amount on Haley.
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0: Do you receive any information about us not being needed here anymore?
1: Affirmative, per Barb from MCT. No patrol needed. She advised after he was already on scene.
0: 0-19.
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1: Go ahead.
0: We're going to be delayed on scene, but obtaining a 005.
1: You say delayed on scene, 005, 1751.

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0: Copy, thank you.
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0: It's going to be 411 and Perch Road, and it's going to be in your plate obstructed at the moment. 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

0: 636 around passing right now. You all set?
1: Six zero six three. I'm all set. Thanks.
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1: 6-0 copies. Thanks.
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0: 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Jefferson 2, Clayton 342, assist EMS, Web Street, O'Brien's.
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0: 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Took a gummy, not feeling well.
2: Good.
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0: I couldn't tell if you said it again, Nine. Can we please get ALS dispatched?
1: That's affirmative. 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

352 Arlington Street. 352 Arlington Street. 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

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Got 6, so you're responding 1859. 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You're capable of land waiting.

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0: 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History of stroke.
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0: Thank you,
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2: 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I'll be clear 04.
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0: 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Both parties returning not on file. 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

0: Black River Ambulance, respond 276-34, Stabler 283, lot 54, for a medical alarm activation at the Mack residence, stating he fell. 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
0: There's a Brighton passage in the lobby for you.
1: Yeah, I'll be 19 ahead of
0: that. Received. Jefferson State, 3D19, Sheriff 107, disturbance, Willow Street.
1: Oh, nice. One zero seven.

0: 19 Sheriff 107, respond. 8428 Willow Street. We have caller reporting adults drinking beer in the garage, feeding someone through a bottle at her vehicle. There are children jumping in from the cars and harassing people.
1: 19 copy. Is the caller just a passerby?
0: Caller's going to be waiting in the caravan in the area.
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0: Clear SMC, we're turning green.
1: Help me be clear. Can you land my dispatch, please?

0: 37, Jefferson.
1: 37.
0: Jefferson, that individual left the area. We'll be back, Jefferson.